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14: If you aren't following him, you need to, and you'll find out why in this interview tonight. Matthew Pridgen, my brother, how are you tonight?
15: I'm doing great. Thank you so much for having me on.
14: I'm so glad you're on. Listen, y'all, he goes hard for the black community. And if you follow him, you already know. It's just like, wow, what a refreshing, a refreshing day that we see someone who is an ally, who is not black, but he's standing 10 toes down for us. It is beautiful. And I thank you for it. But we are going to get to know Matthew Pridgen coming up 17 minutes away on the Nightly Spirit.

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8: All right, Kyler.
9: Yeah, Dad.
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6: All right, Kyler.
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0: out of the valley, out of the storm, out of the grave. You will repeat a battle, you will repeat a battle, but he already, already won. Go, go, go, go to sleep. He already broke through. He did it, get it, a breakthrough. I said he did it, get it, a breakthrough.
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0: on, family? This is your girl, Ja'Kalyn Carr. Listen, Wednesday is all about being grateful. Yes, being grateful. The Bible says, give thanks to the Lord, for he is good. His love endures forever, family. I can't wait to hear what you're grateful for next time on Ja'Kalyn Carr's Family Affair.
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0: 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I'm out here. I'm representing Atlanta, Georgia. 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We giving back to the community. The Most High said we supposed to serve. To lead is to serve. So right now, we got to serve right now. We got to lead our people by serving them.
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0: Yeah, Tuesday's one of my favorite days.
1: Mm-hmm.
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0: My name's Joshua A. Warren. I'm out here. I'm representing Atlanta, Georgia. We just out here. We giving back to the community. The Most High said we post to serve. To lead is to serve. So right now, we got to serve right now. We got to lead our people by serving them.
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1: Faithful.
0: Faithful.
1: Faithful,
0: faithful is our God.
1: Faithful is our God.
0: Come on, all over the world.
1: Faithful.
0: Say faithful.
1: Faithful,
0: faithful,
1: faithful
0: is our God.
1: Is our God.
0: Come on, say faithful.
1: Faithful.
0: Faithful.
1: Faithful,
0: faithful,
1: faithful
0: is our God.
1: Is our God.
0: Yes, he is. Come on, say faithful.
1: Faithful.
0: Faithful.
1: Faithful.

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Hey, y'all, this is Kip. I'm from Stockbridge, Georgia. The reason why I like gospel music is because, number one, it's empowering. 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

0: All-Stars, Saturday, June 13th. 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
1: 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I was terrified. I was scared and stressed because I was pregnant, and I had to make sure that my baby was okay. I heard about my 25% lawyer on the radio, and as soon as we called him, we explained what happened, and my 25% lawyer was on our side. I've been in an accident before, and I knew I didn't want things to go the way that it went with my last lawyer. The last lawyer took way more than expected. They went home with more than me. My 25% lawyer made sure they get me that bag. The 25% was really 25%. It made a huge difference in my case. I have a new child bringing to the world. I need to go to work. I can't miss work. 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The details are thorough and they were very quick with getting you that back.
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0: on, family? This is your girl, Ja'Kalyn Carr. 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Yes, being grateful. The Bible says, give thanks to the Lord, for he is good. His love endures forever, family. I can't wait to hear what you're grateful for next time on Ja'Kalyn Carr's Family Affair.
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It's your boy Gerald Kelly, actor, Praise 102.5. I love y'all, man, but I love me some gospel music. 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

0: 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I was born and raised in the holiness Church of God in Christ. 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
0: Tuesday is about trusting God.
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0: Yeah, Tuesday's one of my favorite days.
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3: 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I said, you ain't go to the hospital? 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

0: That was Jason Nelson featuring Madison Ward with the song Made New. And before that, you heard the classic song from Howard Hewitt, Say Amen. Now, I've got to take a break real quickly. Real quick, though. I ain't going to be going long. Take a break real quickly. And then when we come back, we're going to have our word of the day that's going to inspire your life and some more great music just for you. So stick and stay. Don't go anywhere. More of the new Donnie McClurkin Show to go right after this.
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0: Sasha Cobbs Leonard with Gotta Believe. Now, I've got to take a break right now, but when I come back, I've got an inspirational message just for you. So more of the new Donnie McClurkin Show to go right after this.
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1: Hi, this is Donnie McClurkin, and I've got an inspirational message just for you. I want you to remember that you have a purpose and a call by God that is unquestionable. Now, it may not seem like it in the situations that we are in on a day-to-day basis. We may lose sight sometimes of the grander scheme of things that God has planned. But know this, God did not birth any of us without a purpose. God did not birth any of us without a call on our lives. The walk of faith that we live as Christians leads us to discover what it is. But believe me, it really is. And the more you walk by faith and not by sight, the more you walk by faith and not by the things that are falling apart around you, the more you walk by faith and not by the problems that you're struggling with, but the faith of God that gives you the total assurance that God has everything in control, you will walk into your purpose. There's a call on your life, and that's why you're still alive. You've gone through so many different struggles and so many different situations, and you may have come out wounded, but you came out a winner. So remember, there's a purpose greater than you know for you being here. There's a call on your life.
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6: The choir is in the choir stand, and we praise in the Lord. 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

0: in the choir, said baby. 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Anybody still singing the choir? 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
5: All right, Sybil's back with what we need to know today. 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
6: It's Sybil Wilkes with what we need to know. Thousands of activists are preparing for the All Roads Lead to the South National Day of Action this Saturday in Alabama and other major southern areas. The demonstrations aim to challenge the recent court rulings and state policies that advocates argue are systematically restricting Black voter access across the region. On the other side, the South Carolina Senate successfully blocked an immediate attempt to redraw the state's congressional maps despite significant public pressure from President Trump. 5 Republicans joined Democrats to deny the 2-thirds majority required to extend the legislative session for a redistricting vote this week. This legislative standoff makes it unlikely that the state's only Democratic district held by Congressman Jim Clyburn will be eliminated before the upcoming midterm elections. President Trump's economic approval rating plummeted to a record low of 30% as voters express growing fears of a recession next year. A new CNN survey reveals that 7 in 10 Americans now disapprove of the administration's fiscal handling, citing a sharp rise in food and energy costs driven by this war in Iran. From our good news file, twin sisters Tia and Jasmine Chris recently made history at Cheney University by graduating as the valedictorian and salutatorian of the nation's oldest HBCU. The sisters, who are separated by only 3 minutes in age, credited their academic success to the discipline and excellence instilled in them by their parents. Following their graduation May 9th, the Philadelphia natives became a viral sensation for their kindness and their remarkable dual achievement at the top of their class. Congratulations, Mom, Dad, and to the graduates. I'm Sybil Wilkes. Be informed. Be empowered.
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7: Hey, let me just say, it's tough to beat the Spurs when Wimby is playing. When he's not playing, you could do what you want to him. But when he get 27 and 17, then it's easy to put San Antonio 126, Minnesota 97. Rudy Gobert for the Timberwolves only had 4 points and 5 rebounds. So you gonna beat a big man or no? Spurs up in this series 3-2 tonight. Cleveland at Detroit, man. Let's go. In the NHL. Oh, also in the NBA, the 76ers fired their president, Daryl Morey. Yeah. They got way other problems than Daryl. Leave Daryl alone. In the NHL, the Sabres tied their series versus Montreal after beating the Canadiens 3-2. And the Vegas Golden Knights, they turned up on the Anaheim Ducks 3-2, going up in their series 3-2. Jason Collins, the NBA's first openly gay player, died of brain cancer. He was a global ambassador for the sport, and he was 47 years old. I'm Griff, and that's your quick sports minute. Commander Shura with the birthday.

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0: Steve also, Lynn Morris.
1: Yep. Dennis Rodman's birthday is today. Darius Rucker, our friend Sean, the Governor Gibbs, his birthday is today as well. And if it's your birthday, well, birthday shout outs are coming up in 15 minutes. 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
15: But with top stories, some elected officials are very upset and threatening lawsuits after Governor Brian Kemp reportedly signed a bill into law that makes races in five counties nonpartisan. This affects all races except for the sheriff and coroner races. The five counties targeted are Fulton, DeKalb, Gwinnett, Cobb, and Clayton. Last night, Fulton D.A. Fonnie Willis and DeKalb D.A. Sherry Boston released a joint statement threatening to sue. I'll have more on that story in just a bit. Today's the last day to qualify for the special election for someone to complete the rest of Congressman David Scott's term. The congressman died April 22nd at the age of 80. Qualifying ends today at 1 p.m. Checking weather, 62 right now. Lots of sunshine today and a high of 80. I'm Denise Dunbar. 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
3: Yes, it is time for the Faith Walk of the day. And as a First Lady, I'm hearing a lot, you know, people trying to figure out what their next steps are and, you know, what should I be doing? And, you know, I'm just trying to hear God's voice and God's will for my life. I'll give you a few things that he said he wants to do. One, he said, go therefore make disciples of all nations, baptizing them in the name of the Father, the Son, and the Holy Spirit. That's what he said, that we're supposed to make disciples, right? If you abide in me, my word in you, you are truly my disciples, and you will know the truth, and the truth will set you free. That's what the word says. So there's really no need for us to be wondering, what does God want me to do? Y'all, it's all in the book. It's in the book. Until you know specifics, do the basic things like witness to people, draw people to Jesus, be kind, help those that are less fortunate. It's some simple jobs that we can all do. And it's way too many people trying to ask, what does God want me to do? And what you really want to say is, am I an artist? Am I a producer? Am I a preacher? Am I a pastor? Am I on a national platform? He didn't say be on a national platform. He said, tell the world about me. And you got to tell them wherever you are. I am so, so happy and proud that I had people in my life who loved serving in the local church. Their goal and their aim was never trying to go to the big events or the convocation or the main conference. It was serving in our local church. And even though the church I grew up in didn't have we had financial issues, right? We weren't, my uncle wasn't good with money. But when I tell you, the people came and were blessed, and they still love the Lord to this day. Like all of the disciples that he made in this church, all of the sons and daughters who are now pastoring that he made in this church went so far beyond the things that we say, oh, I'm just trying to see if this is what God wants me to do. Make disciples. That's what you do. Teach people how to love Jesus, how to walk upright, how to be fearless believers and change this world. Teach people that instead of trying to figure out, how am I going to get famous in the body of Christ? I'm telling you, it's not what you think it is. You can still be depressed. You could have a big church and still be depressed. You could be on a big platform and still be depressed. But when you've got God in your heart, and you've got the peace of God, and you're sharing with other people, that feels like purpose, and it feels like real life. And I want you to live in purpose, on purpose. Some people get there by accident, but I hope you live in purpose, on purpose, because you are intentionally serving God and seeking God and going after God. And then trying to help other people get to know him. All right, that is my Faith Walk for the day, ladies and gentlemen. Love you, and I mean it. All right, y'all, stick around. The birthday shout out time, 877-242-2426. 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
10: Pretty much wherever you travel this morning is traffic report sponsored by SC250 Revolutionary, South Carolina. Be aware of a crash in North DeKalb to us in Embry Hills, northbound on 285, right after La Vista Road. Traffic is solid back past Lawrenceville Highway. And listen up, church family. Did you know the American Revolution was decided in South Carolina? SC250.com. Revolutionary, South Carolina. Be a part of it. I'm Monique Johnson with Get Up Mornings with Erica Campbell. 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
11: Voters in Fulton County were troubled to find out that two early voting locations have been closed, and it's the last week of early voting.
12: So when you limit the places that people can vote, that means the lines are longer in the places where they have to go.
13: And you become deterred.
11: The closed locations are the Northwest Library at Scott's Crossing and the East Point Library because of facility-related issues. Go to the Secretary of State's My Voter page to find your polling place. Early voting ends this Friday. The man accused of stealing Beyoncé's unreleased music is going to prison. Yesterday, Kelvin Evans pleaded guilty in a Fulton courtroom after prosecutors showed new surveillance video of him and a vehicle rented out by Beyoncé's team.
14: He now has a black book bag, which is one of the items that was taken out of the car.
11: Evans was sentenced to 5 years, 2 years in prison, and the rest probation. I'm Denise Dunbar. 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
8: Right. 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
9: Good morning. This is Daria Bailey calling from Upper Marlboro, Maryland, and I want to give a good get-up morning birthday shout-out to Tyvon Edmonds of White Plains, Maryland. Wishing you a day full of blue skies and good vibes. Thank you very much.
10: Now, good morning, Get Up Church. My name is Cora Crane, and I'm calling from Nathonia, Georgia, and I'm calling to shout out two of my great-grandchildren. Carmen Nicole Richardson, she turned 5 on the 20th of this month. And my great-grandson, Ade Richardson, he will turn 7 on the 16th of this month.
11: Good morning, Marie Thomas, Darlington, South Carolina. Want to give a birthday shout-out to Deaconess Marcella Green, coming from her husband, her children, Grand. She's from Darlington. And Mount Zion Missionary Baptist Church family. Thank you. Have a blessed and prosperous day.
12: Yes, didn't want to get up to church. My name is Shirley White Sneed, calling from Dunn, North Carolina. I would like to send a great big birthday shout out to Mother Krista Thompson and Sister Brenda Coverton. We love you. Y'all have a great day on purpose. Thank you. Good morning, church.
13: Good morning, everybody. This is Benita Behringer, calling from Huntersville, North Carolina. And I'm calling to say happy birthday to my cousin, Denise Behringer, and to my friend, Stephanie Scott. Ladies, I love you, but God loves you more. And everybody in the Get Up Church, have a blessed and wonderful day.
14: Yes, my name is Theodosia Gibbons. I'm calling you from Tallahassee, Florida. I want to wish my grandson, Gregory Washington III, 22nd birthday. Special young man in my life. I have so many family members that are born in the month of May. I can't call them all, but all the ones that are born in the month of May, I pray blessings upon their lives and wish them a very wonderful day and year.
15: Yes, my name is Norman Graham. I'm calling from Winston-Salem, and today is my 72nd birthday, and I wish everybody in the Good Morning Show a blessed day, and thank y'all for what you're all doing.
16: All right. Griff, you got birthdays?
6: Yeah, I got a couple. Got to say happy birthday to my girl Wanda Rose in New Orleans, Paula Britt at Blend Salon here in the ATL, and my guy Adrian Salisbury. And I think he lives in Australia, so I'm going to have send this to him. Okay.
16: Come on, international birthdays and things. Sean, the governor of Gibbs, you know Sean. He's a part of his Skywalker's camp, and he's with...
6: Oh, Sean!
16: Yeah,
6: Sean, I know his last name.
16: Uh-huh. All right, so coming up in the next hour, y'all, stick around. Mr. Griffin is on the way. Get Up Mornings with Erica Campbell.
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13: 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And so far, it's a speed limit ride on 75, 85, and 675. Still seeing brake lights on I-20, the East Freeway, heading westbound approaching Panola Road. Also, if you're stuck in North DeKalb, it looks like a wrecker is preparing to leave the scene now. Northbound on 285 with that wreck just after La Vista Road. But traffic is still heavy back towards Lawrenceville Highway. Now, listen, church family, if you need encouragement and biblical wisdom, go to intouch.org. 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I'm Monique Johnson. We're Get Up Mornings with Erica Campbell. It's coming up on Praise 102.5.
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0: Get up mornings with Erica Campbell. I'm Cheryl Jackson Griff. What's up, good brother? Good.
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0: All right, coming up, well, right now it's just 1 minute past the hour, and coming up at 11 minutes after, well, Griff gets serious. It's Mr. Griffin, we love him, in the Get Up Church. Also, Erica will share her Ericaism, and we'll cap things off with some joys and concerns. I don't know if he's joyful or concerned today. We'll find it all out. Griff, what we got going on with music?
1: Okay, we got Jacalyn Carr coming up, Nia Allen, and Smokey Norfolk. But right now, here's Daryl Walls with that, with the Able? With Able.
0: With Able.
1: 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That's Cheryl Jackson.
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1: In a few minutes, we'll hear Sirius Griff. We love him. We love that guy. Do you have a good word for us today, sir?
2: I'm putting it together. Come I feel on, like I'm prepared.
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0: She was blessed by it. Blessed by something I did, something. Now, what if I didn't write this book? And I mean, not just Miss Kathy, but a whole bunch of y'all wouldn't have been blessed. So I'm just today telling everybody, stand on your faith. It's some scary stuff that's out there in your mind. We awfulize everything. We say, oh, our one of our president's name is Dion. Now, if Dion texts me and I miss his text and I miss his call, I could awfulize it and say, oh, Dion done called me. I'm probably going to get fired. Or he probably going to say, I'm not doing good. Or he could say, Griff, I got some tickets to a Hawks game. You know what I'm saying? Like, we awfulize everything. Well, I don't want to be in a relationship because I already know it's going to be, man, get step out on faith, trust God, and know that you are his. That's my Mr. Griffin for today, Cheryl.
1: I like it. Stand on your faith.
0: Stand on it.
1: Come on, Griff. We love when you're serious. And you mean that thing, too. You got real passionate about it.
0: I'll be a little serious. I go.
1: Oh, the stuff, man. Erica Isom is up next on Get Up Mornings with Erica Campbell.
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0: Morning, morning. It's time for another traffic update.
12: Hey there, Erica. It's not too bad of a ride as you get around this morning. 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Still get the green light as you move through the southern suburbs and on the north side of town. Typical rush hour delays, though, south on I-85 as you travel through Gwinnett County from Sugarloaf Parkway, getting past Pleasant Hill Road. Over in the west side of town, though, here we go. Authorities have responded to an accident northbound on 285 before Bolton Road. Also, west end delays, not the crash on I-20, the west freeway, heading eastbound before AT Homes. Now, listen, church family, if you need encouragement and biblical wisdom, go to intouch.org for sermons, devotionals, and hope today. 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I'm Monique Johnson. We're Get Up Mornings with Erica Campbell. 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
13: Governor Brian Kemp signed a controversial bill into law yesterday. It makes election races in five area counties nonpartisan, except for the sheriff and coroner races. The five counties are Clayton, Cobb, DeKalb, Fulton, and Gwinnett. Cobb County Chairwoman Lisa Cupid blasted the measure.
14: Five counties should not be governed by rules that the other 154 counties do not have to follow. We are being treated differently, and not only the leaders of this county, but our voters are being treated differently.
13: She also criticized the way Georgia Republicans snuck the measure in.
14: It began as food truck legislation. It was gutted and replaced with entirely new language in the final days of the legislative session.
13: And yesterday, DeKalb D.A. Sherry Boston and Fulton D.A. Vonnie Willis issued a joint statement. They say this new election law is an attempt to hide party affiliations from voters in Democratic counties. And they say they will take legal action. I'm Denise Dunbar. More Get Up Mornings with Erica Campbell on Praise 102.5.
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9: Morning, morning. It's time for another traffic update.
11: All right, get up, church. It's a busy ride getting around the Metro A-Town, but the worst of it is on the west side of town. This traffic report is sponsored by SC250. Revolutionary South Carolina heads up to a crash here in Zone 1, northbound at 285, right before Bolton Road. Traffic is heavy back towards Cascade Road. Also, delays in I-20, the West Freeway, with bumper-to-bumper traffic. Headed eastbound with trouble off to the shoulder now before H.E. Holmes. 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Did you know the American Revolution was decided in South Carolina? SC250.com. Revolutionary South Carolina, be a part of it. I'm Monique Johnson, or Get Up Mornings with Erica Campbell. 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
12: Democratic commissioners who want to be Fulton County's chairman met to debate yesterday on Georgia's state campus. The FBI raid of the 2020 election ballots was a big focus. Current county chair, Rob Pitts.
13: We have a target on our back. He is coming for Fulton County, Georgia. He's made that crystal clear.
12: Marvin Arrington was also upset about the raid.
14: This is just pure intimidation. It's an attempt to attack
13: the sacred trust between the voters and the election process.
12: Mo Ivory wants improvements to the legal team.
14: That I think we need to think about funding our registration and elections and our legal department in a stronger way.
12: Ivory also slammed Chairman Pitts for not showing up at a meeting for election deniers.
13: She knows why I wasn't there. I was on a trade mission, and she wanted to go on the trade mission with me as well.
14: Okay. She asked me to go on that trade mission, and I said no. Okay. It's going to be accurate.
12: Republican Eric Tatum is running unopposed. I'm Denise Dunbar. 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
3: Well, saints of the Most High God, we are coming to you live from the Get Up Church of our Lord, Baptist, non-denominational, denominational, AME, CME, PNG, LMNOP, Apostolic Church of God of Christ. All right, now, Brother Griff, let the Lord use you.
4: Thank you, FLP. Let me say happy birthday to my girl Wanda Rose in New Orleans and Paula Britt from Blend Salon right here in the ATL. But first, giving honor to God who's ahead of my life, I'd like to say I'm glad to be in the house of the Lord one more time, Elder Cheryl.
5: Uh-huh.
4: Because he brought me from a mighty, mighty long way. Sister Wanda, I could have been dead, sleeping in the grave, but God is good.
3: All the time.
4: And all the time.
3: God is good.
4: Yes, yes, yes. I got to do this to set up what I'm talking about. And I'm in a good mood. I'm very happy. Nia Allen, the singer who got a new song with Major.
3: Yes.
4: Her daddy is Dr. Milton Ruffin. Dr. Milton Ruffin is a professor at Ohio State. I don't like your daddy, Nia. How about that? Go Blue. Dr. Ruffin and everybody in Columbus, Ohio, y'all know we not new to this. Now, I said that to say, sports brings people together. Yes, it brings people together. I was just in Cleveland, sitting with a whole bunch of dudes that was Cleveland fans. Oh, and then they big Ohio State fans in Cleveland. So I come in as Michigan as I could whenever I know it's Buckeye fans somewhere. And one by one, these dudes came up to me, gave me the business, came up to me, gave me the business. But, oh, Dr. Ruffin, how I ended it. If you don't have a tattoo of that nut, of that Buckeye nut anywhere on you, then I'm not the one you talk to. And then we all high-fived and was like, yo, I love this dude. I know. Sports brings us together. My pastor said, love the person, hate their team. Now, is somebody in Columbus, Ohio right now saying, Griff, you know you're not welcome here. I know, and I'm still going to come. How about that? You get to say, ain't he all right? Somebody else is saying, go Blue, Griff. I know. Go Blue. Ain't he all right? But if you like me and you know, man, I can go to any sports venue in the world and be safe because it's just a game. Ain't he all right? Except Columbus.
3: Griff.
5: It's just a game.
3: Oh, God. It's just a game.
4: Nia just thought she was getting a beautiful setup for her father.
3: I know. Oh, I was like, oh, remember,
4: I hate your daddy.
3: Wait.
4: It's okay. He hate me back. He work at the school. They don't even call us Michigan. They say the team from up north. Let me tell you something. Columbus people. Don't DM me today. Get out my DM. DM Erica. That's what you want.
3: Griff.
4: How about that?
3: You, Lord Jesus. Y'all stick around. This man is crazy. Get up, morning.
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4: 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It's time for another traffic update.
17: 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Where you going? 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No big delays across the top end perimeter. That's some good news. Just be aware of its crash still backing things up on the west side. Northbound on 285 before Boatton Road. Also delays remain on I-20, the west freeway. Leaving Douglasville, delays beginning around Cant Creek Parkway, and you don't get off your brakes until you pass 285 inside the perimeter. 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
0: 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It's time for another traffic update.
20: Voters in Fulton County were troubled to find out that two early voting locations have been closed, and it's the last week of early voting.
21: So when you limit the places that people can vote, that means the lines are longer in the places where they have to go,
22: and you become deterred.
20: The closed locations are the Northwest Library at Scott's Crossing and the East Point Library because of facility-related issues. Go to the Secretary of State's My Voter page to find your polling place. Early voting ends this Friday. The man accused of stealing Beyonce's unreleased music is going to prison. Yesterday, Kelvin Evans pleaded guilty in a Fulton courtroom after prosecutors showed new surveillance video of him and a vehicle rented out by Beyonce's team.
23: He now has a black book bag, which was one of the items that was taken out of the car.
20: Evans was sentenced to 5 years, 2 years in prison, and the rest probation. He was charged for breaking into a vehicle at the Krog Street Market, and jump drives of unpublished music and show plans were reported stolen. I'm Denise Dunbar. 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
3: All right, Cheryl, what are we talking about today?
4: All right, so everybody's buzzing about the hantavirus, right? According to USA
5: what?
4: Today, it's the hantavirus. Mm-hmm. According to USA Today.
6: I ain't heard it either.
4: You haven't? All right.
5: I be so, in my own bubble, man. I don't want to hear nothing.
4: According to USA Today, a total of 11 people around the world have had either confirmed or suspected cases of the hantavirus.
5: Not 11.
4: Who's outbreak? Only 11. Yeah.
5: 8 billion people.
3: Right. 11. That's basically nobody.
5: That is absolutely no one.
4: So that includes 3 people that died. Now, that's the big story is because they were all a part of this cruise, right? They were part of this cruise. And so now the passengers are dispersed. And so the risk of the rest of the country remains really, really low, of course, because like you're saying, 11 to billions of people. Really is not a big deal.
5: And however, how do you say it, Cheryl?
4: Hantavirus. But, you know, the first time we heard of this, though, is when Gene Hackman and his wife, Bessie Arakawa, remember Gene Hackman when he died? He died of hantavirus, and it's based upon rodent droppings and urine.
3: But it's nasty news, people.
4: Yeah, well, if it's a rodent infestation.
3: That's nasty. Yeah,
4: so,
3: nasty, yeah.
4: They don't have to be at the house to be around it.
5: Yeah, you could have been
3: infestation.
5: Around. Something. You could have ate
3: something. So why you couldn't have been an infested house? You nasty.
5: Because you want to eat at a nasty.
3: So this a dirty people disease?
5: That's what it's a hunter.
3: I'm sorry. Go ahead, Cheryl. I'm sorry.
5: I tell you, won't be getting a hunter.
3: Remember, Gene, I'm not getting a hunter.
5: Clean as my house.
4: Gene Hackman, his Santa Fe house was rodent infested, and he had Alzheimer's, and his wife died first. Because remember, they found both of their bodies.
5: Yeah, they both of them were
4: in the house, and his wife died first. I guess trying to clean up from it, and then because you can get it from the fumes and all of that, and then he was still alive while she passed away, but he had Alzheimer's. So then he ended up dying by the time they found him. So that's a sad story. But the whole thing is somebody came onto the cruise ship with hantavirus and it passed throughout the ship and 3 people died.
5: But they
4: didn't
5: know they had the hantaviruses.
4: Yeah. So now people, it's like 2 people in Atlanta right now who has it because they came off the trip and they are in the house and it's one here in Maryland. But people are nervous.
5: Let's put some names to these people and not just say 2 people because I live in Atlanta and I would like to know
4: Rick
5: Johnson from Marietta has Hunter.
4: But Charles Williams. But the question is because the media, here's the thing, the media is really blowing it up. So I just want to know
5: what
4: the church feel about it. Are you concerned about the hantavirus because it can spread and spread and spread and spread and spread?
5: I'm concerned about y'all's president. Yeah. 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
4: That's another reason people might be concerned because they don't know how to handle viruses in our country. But nonetheless, I digress. We want to know how they feel. Go ahead, Erica.
5: I already got hives from regular stuff. That's all I need.
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11: 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I've never heard of that for a traffic accident.
12: Yeah, the rapid response team is a resource we have to investigate all of our trucking accidents. 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
13: Really? 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
12: Great question, Nico. 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Also working with our investigator is our accident reconstruction professional, who's helping to provide 3D renderings of the accident scene. We're able to get drones in the air to preserve valuable evidence as soon as possible.
13: Ah, that makes sense.
11: I hear a lot of lawyers advertise about trucking cases, but nothing about rapid response team.
12: They're all part of our litigation team, which is very important on trucking cases, especially if you've been hit by a commercial vehicle.
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11: Andre Dennis of the Dennis Law Firm, because I know I will get justice.
14: This is Senator Reverend Raphael Warnock. As a senator and a pastor, I believe that a vote is a kind of prayer for the world we desire for ourselves and our children. That's why we cannot allow Donald Trump to steal our elections. And that's why I'm voting for Miracle Rankin and Jen Jordan for Georgia Supreme Court. With Trump trying to steal elections and corporations getting more powerful, we need Miracle and Jen fighting for us. Election Day is Tuesday, May 19th. And you can vote early through May 15th. This is Senator Reverend Raphael Warnock asking you to join me in voting for Miracle Rankin and Jen Jordan for Georgia Supreme Court.
15: I'm Jen Jordan, candidate for Georgia Supreme Court, and I authorize this ad, paid for by friends of Jen Jordan.
16: Morning, morning. It's time for another traffic update.
17: 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Northbound and 285 near La Vista Road. Traffic is still heavy back towards Lawrenceville Highway. 75 southbound in the inner city of Atlanta. Authorities are working to crash right at Northside Drive. Traffic is solid back towards Paces Ferry, and it's going to cost you some time if you're trying to make your way towards Midtown. 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I'm Monique Johnson. We're Get Up Mornings with Erica Campbell. 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
18: Governor Brian Kemp signed a controversial bill into law yesterday. It makes election races in 5 area counties nonpartisan, except for the sheriff and coroner races. The 5 counties are Clayton, Cobb, DeKalb, Fulton, and Gwinnett. Cobb County Chairwoman Lisa Cupid blasted the measure.
19: 5 counties should not be governed by rules that the other 154 counties do not have to follow. We are being treated differently, and not only the leaders of this county, but our voters are being treated differently.
18: She also criticized the way Georgia Republicans snuck the measure in.
19: It began as food truck legislation. It was gutted and replaced with entirely new language.
18: And yesterday, DeKalb DA Sherry Boston and Fulton DA Vonnie Willis issued a joint statement. They say this new election law is an attempt to hide party affiliations from voters. I'm Denise Dunbar. More Get Up Mornings with Erica Campbell on Praise 102.5.
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3: All right, y'all. Today we are asking, are you afraid of the hantavirus? We've heard it in the news. Many people talking about it, and we want to know what you think. All right, let's go to the phones and talk to Belinda in Atlanta. Hey, Belinda, are you afraid or concerned about the hantavirus?
4: No, ma'am, I'm not. And also, because I'm covered in the precious blood of Jesus, number one. But I do want to congratulate you guys. I want to congratulate you guys on your 10 years. You have been such an inspiration to me. Encouraging with the Erica-ism, with Griff, with Cheryl. No, but I am not afraid of the hantavirus because I'm covered in the blood. And I'm clean.
3: Come on, Belinda.
5: I love that.
3: Belinda, thank you for calling. We appreciate you.
4: Yes, ma'am. Thank you. I'll be blessed.
3: Everett in Georgia is on the line. Hey, Everett, are you afraid of the hantavirus?
6: I'm trusting the blood of Jesus that I plead over us all daily to keep that, to nothing comes across God's desk that he doesn't already know about. But the children that are obeying him and doing his will, we plead the blood of Jesus over this here, because I feel the current government does not know how to handle it. First thing they did when they came in, they fired all the medical teams that went out and made sure this stuff didn't come to the United States. And right now, we need to come with a agreement and touch God and say, hey, we are your children. Protect us from this. But also, watch the news and keep abreast of what's going on, because there's a lot of sneakiness going on. So people say they don't want to watch the news, but keep abreast. But also always trust in God, because God's plan is better than the plan we could put in place.
7: Everett.
6: God already has.
7: Everett.
6: Amen.
7: So that's no. So no, then. You're not scared of the bugs.
6: No.
3: Thank you for calling, Everett. We appreciate you. God bless you. He ain't scared.
6: Amen,
3: thank you,
6: amen.
3: Sir. Okay, bye-bye.
7: 877-242-2426. It's time for the Get Up poll. Let's go to Duval County, Jacksonville, and talk to Issa. Issa, you scared of the haunted virus, the hondo?
8: Listen to me. I am a flight attendant, so I'm scared of everything, every cough, every sneeze. I'm sick of these people coming on the airplane sick, okay?
7: Yeah.
8: And yeah, it's real, though. It's real. But I want to say this, too. I'm from Charlotte, and I'm tired of Dale getting through. Some of the people want to get through sometimes.
3: Church member beef.
8: And he's cool and all. But I'm saying, gosh, I want to get through for so many other things. But yes, I am very concerned, y'all. I'm concerned.
3: Well, listen, you are covered in the blood. It just strengthen your immune system. Strengthen your immune system.
7: Hold on. Can we ask you as a flight attendant, what do you take? Because I know you got to be around those people. And we fly all the time. What's something that you like always, I got to take this before I get on?
8: Listen, so I started the black seed oil. Mm-hmm. I started doing the hydration stuff. I'm taking so many things. My vitamin situation is up to about $100, almost $100 a month, trying to stay well.
3: And we go pray for you that God covers you. Yeah.
8: Absolutely.
3: I feel like way more than $100.
7: I feel like Dale going to call you. Dale going to call and have a lower price for you and see how
3: that's funny.
8: Yes. Y'all,
3: sis, I'm glad you got through today.
8: Yes, amen. I got two friends at Spirit, y'all, that are close to me. And so just pray their strength in the Lord, honestly.
3: Yeah.
8: I just want y'all to pray for them. I love y'all.
3: Absolutely. Thank you. Amen. Okay, bye-bye.
8: Bye.
7: Hey, let's go to the land and talk to the homie George. George, you scared of 100 viruses, the haunted virus, the Honda virus?
9: First of all, go Bucks. Second, I know where it originated from. It originated from the rat called a Michigan fan. So, nah, I ain't just clean up. Just clean
3: it
9: up. Just fucked up. Just fucked up.
3: Thank you for calling.
7: Bye,
3: that was
7: George.
3: A good one.
7: That was good. Touche, homie. Touche.
3: I love the Get Up Church. You hear me? They just come in with the randomness with the Buckeyes and then talking about Dale. We got church meeting. We need a church meeting.
5: It's the sister to seven. And I'm clean because you got the people thinking it's a dirty man.
3: Well, you told me it was because he had a rodent infestation.
5: That's how they get it. But,
3: Y'all stick around. We got more on the way. It's Get Up Morning.
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16: This is Senator Reverend Raphael Warnock. As a senator and a pastor, I believe that a vote is a kind of prayer for the world we desire for ourselves and our children. That's why we cannot allow Donald Trump to steal our elections. And that's why I'm voting for Miracle Rankin and Jen Jordan for Georgia Supreme Court. With Trump trying to steal elections and corporations getting more powerful, we need Miracle and Jen fighting for us. Election Day is Tuesday, May 19th, and you can vote early through May 15th. This is Senator Reverend Raphael Warnock asking you to join me in voting for Miracle Rankin and Jen Jordan for Georgia Supreme Court.
17: I'm Jen Jordan, candidate for Georgia Supreme Court, and I authorize this ad, paid for by Friends of Jen Jordan.
18: 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It's Erica Campbell. Let's take a look at traffic.
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0: Ride as you move through the city of Atlanta between Midtown and Lakewood Freeway, but not a bad commute as you travel through the eastern suburbs. Typical rush hour delays on I-20, the East Freeway, heading inbound towards Zone 6. 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

0: This is Senator Reverend Raphael Warnock. As a senator and a pastor, I believe that a vote is a kind of prayer for the world we desire for ourselves and our children. That's why we cannot allow Donald Trump to steal our elections. And that's why I'm voting for Miracle Rankin and Jen Jordan for Georgia Supreme Court. With Trump trying to steal elections and corporations getting more powerful, we need Miracle and Jen fighting for us. Election Day is Tuesday, May 19th, and you can vote early through May 15th. This is Senator Reverend Raphael Warnock asking you to join me in voting for Miracle Rankin and Jen Jordan for Georgia Supreme Court.
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6: This is Fulton County District Attorney Fonnie Willis. I'm asking that you vote for my good friend Brett Hume for Labor Commissioner in the Democratic primary. 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
7: 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I'm endorsed by the Georgia AFL-CIO, the largest union organization in the state. I'm Brett Hume, working man for working people. 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
8: This is Fulton County District Attorney Fonnie Willis. I'm asking that you vote for my good friend Brett Hume for Labor Commissioner in the Democratic primary. As a union leader, he partnered with my office to give kids the job training and skills they need to stay out of trouble. Brett has spent his life fighting for workers. He has more labor union endorsements than anyone else in this race. I'm asking that you join me in voting for Brett Hume for Labor Commissioner.
9: Brett Hume here, Democrat running for Labor Commissioner. Georgia workers are under attack by billionaires like Donald Trump, who have never worked a day in their lives, and that makes me mad. I've spent over 3 decades in union leadership fighting for workers. I'm endorsed by the Georgia AFL-CIO, the largest union organization in the state. I'm Brett Hume, working man for working people. Vote by May 19th. Paid for by friends of Brett Hume.
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13: Hi, family.
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14: What's going on, family? This is your girl, Jacqueline Carr. Listen, Wednesday is all about being grateful. Yes, being grateful. The Bible says, give thanks to the Lord, for he is good. His love endures forever. Family, I can't wait to hear what you're grateful for next time on Jacqueline Carr's Family Affair.

0: Live from the BMW Studios, Atlanta's inspiration station, Praise 102.5. It is Ja'Kayla Carr's Family Affair. Good morning, family. It is going to be a great show, per usual, because we have the one and the only Kelante Gavin inside of the studio.
1: Oh, my God. Let me tell y'all something. This is my girl. I love her. Listen. This voice is impeccable. You're teaching
0: me. I'm too cool.
1: I'm glad to be here, JC.
0: Thank you for being here. Family, don't go anywhere. We got more motivation on the way in about 20 minutes and more inspiration you don't want to miss. So keep it locked right here, y'all. This is Praise.

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1: Somebody make some noise in here tonight. We've come to praise one God, one name, and it's worthy of all our praise. Come on and help me praise him. Yeah.

0: 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This is Ja'Kalen Carr's Family Affair. Family, let's check in with the 11 Alive Storm Trackers. How's it looking out there?
1: I'm Joseph McNeil, meteorologist for 11 Alive News. There will be plenty of sunshine this afternoon. Slightly warmer today. Look for highs to be around 81 degrees. A dry cold front will move through the area, which will drop our temperatures a few degrees for tomorrow. Highs on Thursday will only reach the 70s. We'll hold on to the sunshine Thursday and will remain dry for the rest of the week and through the weekend as those temperatures will really start to warm up. We're going to see highs getting closer to the 90-degree mark by Sunday. I'm meteorologist Jesse McNeil, your 11 Live Weather Impact Team. Enjoy today.
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10: This is Fulton County District Attorney Fonnie Willis. I'm asking that you vote for my good friend Brett Hume for Labor Commissioner in the Democratic primary. As a union leader, he partnered with my office to give kids the job training and skills they need to stay out of trouble. Brett has spent his life fighting for workers. He has more labor union endorsements than anyone else in this race. I'm asking that you join me in voting for Brett Hume for Labor Commissioner.
11: Brett Hume here, Democrat running for Labor Commissioner. Georgia workers are under attack by billionaires like Donald Trump, who have never worked a day in their lives, and that makes me mad. I've spent over 3 decades in union leadership fighting for workers. I'm endorsed by the Georgia AFL-CIO, the largest union organization in the state. I'm Brett Hume, working man for working people. Vote by May 19th. Paid for by friends of Brett Hume.
12: This is Senator Reverend Raphael Warnock. As a senator and a pastor, I believe that a vote is a kind of prayer for the world we desire for ourselves and our children. That's why we cannot allow Donald Trump to steal our elections. And that's why I'm voting for Miracle Rankin and Jen Jordan for Georgia Supreme Court. With Trump trying to steal elections and corporations getting more powerful, we need Miracle and Jen fighting for us. Election Day is Tuesday, May 19th, and you can vote early through May 15th. This is Senator Reverend Raphael Warnock asking you to join me in voting for Miracle Rankin and Jen Jordan for Georgia Supreme Court.
13: I'm Jen Jordan, candidate for Georgia Supreme Court, and I authorize this ad. Paid for by friends of Jen Jordan.
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0: Atlanta's Inspiration Station, Praise 102.5, is Ja'Kayla Carr's Family Affair. It's a great show today because Keelante Gavin is inside of the studio. Welcome again.
1: Thank you.
0: You are so welcome. Listen, right now, it is time for our morning motivation. And there's somebody who's listening. They need a bit of a push.
1: Yeah.
0: Be something. There is, but it means a lot to them. Can you encourage somebody?
1: Yes, man. Coming out of the first quarter of the year, crossing over to the second quarter, many of you are experienced or have experienced loss, grief. And I just want to tell you that God is the God who cares. Mm-hmm. And the Bible says in Psalm 34 and 18 that he's near to the brokenhearted. And he's close to those with a contrite heart. So wherever you are, I pray that God would give you a peace that surpasses all understanding. Mm-hmm. You ain't by yourself. God got you. And if you are not dead, God is not done. You have not seen your greater days ahead. Some of you are grieving those who have gone on to be with the Lord. But then others of you are grieving a past season, a letdown, a breakup, whatever it may be, disappointment. I pray that God gives you the grace and the grit to keep on going because there's more to your story. And there's not a period. God is putting a comma. So get ready for more.
0: I love it. I love it. Family, that's Keelante Gavin. You don't want to go anywhere because we got some things to talk about.
1: Oh,
0: we got
1: baby.
0: At the meet.
1: Yeah, yeah.
0: Yeah, we're going to talk about it and more. So keep it like to hear y'all. This is Praise.
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0: Hey, Andre Dennis, I heard you mention a rapid response team. A rapid response team? I've never heard of that for a traffic accident.
6: Yeah, the rapid response team is a resource we have to investigate all of our trucking accidents. They're immediately on the ground once we're contacted.
7: Really? What do they do?
6: Great question, Nico. It's headed by a private investigator who has relationships with police departments and relationships within the community. Also working with our investigator is our accident reconstruction professional, who's helping to provide 3D renderings of the accident scene. We're able to get drones in the air to preserve valuable evidence as soon as possible.
7: Ah, that makes sense.
0: I hear a lot of lawyers advertise about trucking cases, but nothing about rapid response team.
6: They're all part of our litigation team, which is very important on trucking cases, especially if you've been hit by a commercial vehicle.
7: Wow, that's good to know. If I'm ever in a trucking accident or any accident, I know who to call.
0: Andre Dennis of the Dennis Law Firm, because I know I will get justice.
8: Hey, sports fans, it's John Smoltz. 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
2: 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I heard about my 25% lawyer on the radio, and as soon as we called him, we explained what happened, and my 25% lawyer was on our side. I've been in an accident before, and I knew I didn't want things to go the way that it went with my last lawyer. The last lawyer took way more than expected. They went home with more than me. My 25% lawyer made sure they got me that bag. 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
7: This is Senator Reverend Raphael Warnock. 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And that's why I'm voting for Miracle Rankin and Jen Jordan for Georgia Supreme Court. 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This is Senator Reverend Raphael Warnock asking you to join me in voting for Miracle Rankin and Jen Jordan for Georgia Supreme Court.
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0: 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Praise 102.5 is Ja'Kalyn Carr's Family Affair. Now, it's a great show today because we got the one and the only Kelante Gavin inside of the studio. Kelante, what's up?
1: What up? glad to be here.
0: Yeah, thank you for being here. We got some things to talk about, so yeah. Don't y'all go anywhere. Keep it like y'all here. This is Praise.
2: Yeah, let the church say amen.

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1: 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We got Kelante Gavin inside of the studio. Actually, that was his song that I'm pretty sure you've seen on social media at the meeting. Kelante, let's talk. How you been? What you
2: good.
1: Been up to?
2: Man, working, traveling, singing, preaching, you know, just sharing my Jesus, sharing our
1: that.
2: Jesus,
1: I
2: our
1: love
2: Jesus.
1: That. Yeah. I love that. So a lot of great things has happened for you since the last time you've been here. You got married.
2: Yeah.
1: All these things.
2: Yeah, man.
1: How do you feel? Like, wow, I mean, you're in a new era.
2: Yeah, it's been a while.
1: It's been a while.
2: Marriage is amazing. It is an amazing thing to look forward to, especially when you've had great models.
1: Yeah.
2: Coming from where we come from, growing up in church, we have amazing models. Mm-hmm. We get what scandals can do, what the bad stuff can do, divorces and et cetera. But when you got a great model of marriage and you desire that, man, I was grateful when the time was right for me as the man to say, all right, Lord, I'm ready. Mm-hmm. I may not be fully prepared, but I'm ready.
1: You're ready.
2: And that's all somebody needs is a grateful, ready heart. So are you ready to walk out this thing and evolve with your lady? And so marriage has been amazing. It has made ministry easier because you have somebody you're doing it with. Business easier. You have somebody that's pushing you that believes in what you're doing. So shout out to my baby, Diana. Amazing. And so it's I'm just still in awe of everything God is doing and how he's positioning and aligning my life. Because 5 years ago, I wasn't getting married. I'm kidding. I'm like, what? 2026? I wasn't going
1: to
2: be married. I was still been traveling.
1: We didn't want you to get married at that time, at that age.
2: No, Jay.
1: I mean, I'm not saying that, you know, I just think that, you know, sometimes maturity,
2: there
1: growth,
2: you go.
1: And all the things, it plays a lot in that. And we want to do this thing once and right, okay?
2: Come on.
1: All right.
2: Whoa, you going.
1: We got Kelante Gavin inside the studio. We got more to talk about, so don't you go anywhere. This is Praise.
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4: This is The Daily Play with Joy Taylor. LeBron led the Lakers to a first-round win over the Rockets before getting swept by OKC. King James far outperformed the expectations we had for a 40-plus-year-old in a league where the average age is just over 26. I don't really have a hot take here. I don't know if LeBron is going to play again next season. He is certainly good enough to play on almost any team. But I do think we should all take a moment to appreciate what a kid from Akron, Ohio has been able to accomplish, in my opinion, the greatest superstar that we have ever seen. Whether it was the Cavs, the Heat, or the Lakers, he has delivered entertainment and an example of excellence in the NBA. We don't know if this will be his last season, but we'll find out soon. 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
19: This is Senator Reverend Raphael Warnock. As a senator and a pastor, I believe that a vote is a kind of prayer for the world we desire for ourselves and our children. That's why we cannot allow Donald Trump to steal our elections. And that's why I'm voting for Miracle Rankin and Jen Jordan for Georgia Supreme Court. With Trump trying to steal elections and corporations getting more powerful, we need Miracle and Jen fighting for us. Election Day is Tuesday, May 19th, and you can vote early through May 15th. This is Senator Reverend Raphael Warnock asking you to join me in voting for Miracle Rankin and Jen Jordan for Georgia Supreme Court.
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21: She's a wife, a mother, and a public servant. 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She kept growing because she's every woman, balancing family, health, and work with the resilience we see in our own communities every day. 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

Atlanta's inspiration station, Praise 102.5, is Jacquel and Kara's Family Affair. If you're just not tuning in, I still have the one and the only Kelante Gavin inside of the studio. We have more to talk about, his song, all the things that you don't want to miss. So keep it light right here, y'all. This is Praise.

This is Anissa, and what I love about gospel music is no matter what phase of life I'm in, gospel music brings me back to my roots and keeps me humble. 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

0: I'm Judge Penny Brown Reynolds, running to be your next Secretary of State. When it comes to voting rights,
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0: In Georgia, wolves are at our gate. 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We took on big tobacco companies, preying on our kids, winning millions for Georgia families. President Biden appointed me to lead the Civil Rights Division for one of the largest government agencies, where I delivered results for Georgia. 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I'm Democrat Judge Penny Brown Reynolds. I won't let Donald Trump or anybody take away our right to vote, because I've spent my entire life fighting for our rights, and I won't stop now. Vote by May 19th, paid for by Committee to Elect Penny Brown Reynolds.
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0: 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Keelante Gavin has been hanging out with us for half of the show today.
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0: 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We have Keelante Gavin still inside of the studio. We talked about his song. We talked about his record and all the things. I want to talk about what Keelante loves to do outside of the stage, outside of ministering, to bring that balance to your life.
1: Yes, I love this question, man. Mm-hmm. Especially as being mainstream artists, ministers, business people. Like, marriage has helped with that because my wife has kind of dialed me down to like, yo, let's have the time so we're able to focus on us. And so we love the simple stuff, man. Mm-hmm. Just going out in town, walking, going to the beach, traveling, if you must say. Yeah. But locally, like being home, man, anybody can catch me in a regular grocery store or something. Mm-hmm. Chilling. Probably just wanted to go.
0: Yeah.
1: And leave with a bottle of water.
0: Yeah.
1: I just like that stuff. You know, we went to see the movie Michael, and I love the humanity part of it because that's a lot of artists who just want to just love on people and just go out and do things without the stage, the ministry, the who's who. Oh, we love you so much. Give me a word. Oh, my God, can you sing this song? And so for me, I love people, love being around my family. Yeah. That's my heartstring. So, that's what KG like to do.
0: I love that. Family, Keelante Gavin is still inside of the studio. Don't go anywhere. We got more coming your way. This is Praise.
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1: This is Fulton County District Attorney Fonnie Willis. I'm asking that you vote for my good friend Brett Hume for Labor Commissioner in the Democratic primary. 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Brett has spent his life fighting for workers. 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I'm asking that you join me in voting for Brett Hume for Labor Commissioner.
2: Brett Hume here, Democrat running for Labor Commissioner. 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I'm endorsed by the Georgia AFL-CIO, the largest union organization in the state. I'm Brett Hume, working man for working people. Vote by May 19th, paid for by Friends of Brett Hume.
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I love 102.5. I love the people. I love the word that comes forth. I love being down south and listening to 102.5.

0: Atlanta's Inspiration Station, Praise 102.5. We have Keelante Gavin in the studio. We have one more break with you.
1: Yeah.
0: And we're going to kind of bring the people up to date, up to speed about everything that you have going on again in case they missed it.
1: Yeah.
0: Keep it like you're here, y'all. This is Praise. Atlanta's Inspiration Station, Praise 102.5. We have the one and the only Keelante Gavin inside of the studio. That was his song At the Meeting you just heard. We talked about At the Meeting, and I know it's released to radio. Do you have a date where it's going to be released to the public yet, or are you still working on it?
1: Yes, man.
0: Okay.
1: Pre-orders was May 8th, and it's releasing May 15th, Friday, May 15th.
0: Cool.
1: So y'all go get it. Go have church. Tag me in it.
0: Yeah.
1: Redo your get ready with me. You know, going to church or wherever with your kids, whatever.
0: Yes,
1: it's a good church song, man. I'm so glad this was going viral.
0: Yeah. Because
1: I'm a church boy. So, you know, when we're contemporary worship, prophetic in nature, you know, we're in our lane.
0: Yeah.
1: But I'm dipping out because of this viral moment to just, you know, say, hey, I hear y'all. So let me record this and give y'all church, and then we'll get back to our regular schedule.
0: I love it. Well, family, there you have it. The one and the only Keelante Gavin has been inside of the studio with us today.
1: Oh,
0: we pray
1: man.
0: Nothing but blessings and more success
1: Thank
0: over you. Keep it like right here, y'all. This is Praise.
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0: for grace. I need somebody to prophesy with your body language. Just say, what you say? God is leaning in my direction. 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I said he's leaning. In whose direction?
1: In my direction.
0: Come on, you waiting on me to say it. You got to say it. Say it.

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This is Ja'Kalyn Cox, Family Affair. Family, it's Grateful Wednesday, and I still got the lines open for you to call in to let us know what or who you are grateful for on today. 404-741-1025. I've got another great

0: Praise 1025, Atlanta's Inspiration Station. What's up, family? Nico, hanging out with you right here on Jacalyn Carr, Family Affair. Of course, we got to keep you in the know what's going on in and around the community. So we got to shout out our family at New Macedonia Baptist Church this coming Saturday, family. They have the 122nd church anniversary and mortgage burning celebration. I know that's right. It goes down Saturday, May 16th between 11 a.m. and 2 p.m., Community Day, right? It's going to be for the community. There's going to be food, fun, car show, games, and make sure you come back Sunday, May 17th, 10 a.m. sharp. Worship and mortgage burning will be happening. Make sure you join them and celebrate with them. Again, a legacy of faith, a future of promise. Of course, that's Jeremiah 29:11. New Macedonia Baptist Church, 7725 Highway 85 in Riverdale, Georgia. Pastor Jerry T. Anderson. Family, if you would like more details on this event, reach out to my girl, Miss Angela Gates, at 678-907-5257. 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
1: Praise 102.5, Atlanta's inspiration station. What's up, family? Nico hanging out with you right here on Ja'Kalen Carr's Family Affair. We got some very special guests joining us today. They are coming from Camp Jewel House Academy. They're here to talk about summer camp and these scholarships as well. Please welcome Miss Jewel and student Ayana. How are you?
2: We're fine. How are you?
1: Doing amazing. Now, this looks amazing. You brought Ayana here to talk more about the school, but Miss Jewel, how did we come up with this?
2: Well, I found a need. You know, I was teaching in the public school system, and a lot of kids were just kind of being pushed through, and so just took a leap of faith and said, we're going to start something where we can have the smaller class size. We have a 15-to-1 student-teacher ratio, and we can be data-driven. So we pre-test, post-test, and benchmark to make sure that our scholars are successful instead of getting to the end of the year and saying, oh my goodness, what are we going to do?
1: First of all, let me commend you for that. I have three education teachers in our family, and I know how difficult it is. So I'm glad that you started something like this. This sounds amazing. Now, Ayana, you're part of the program. So, like, how did you get here? What was your expectation going into?
3: I was really nervous when I first got there because this was my first performing arts school.
1: Ooh.
3: But once I got there, I learned more. My grades got better because before I wasn't really achieving what I could achieve. But now I'm, like, I could be better, but I'm happy with where I'm at.
1: Work in progress. We all are. That's all right. We all are. Now, you said something that struck me, performing arts.
2: We are.
1: Now, I have a son who wants to be the next Michael B. Jordan. He is all about acting and theater and all that good stuff. So let's talk a little bit more about that because I'm interested in that.
2: Okay. Well, we have an amazing film program. We actually filmed a movie in our school, so our students were able to get credits being in front of the camera as well as behind the camera. We use industry professionals as our instructors, and so our students get opportunities that otherwise they would not have. We have a couple of students that are filming a few movies right now. And then we have, they just did an audition to be with a talent agency. And so a lot of good things are happening. We have dance, we have chorus, they have modeling and fashion design. That's a really, really big one there, the fashion design class.
1: Wow.
2: So the students really, really enjoy it. And the great part about it is they have to do their academics first.
1: Okay, there you
2: and
1: go.
2: And then they get to go to all of the fun stuff.
1: So let's talk about some opportunities that you have for them over the summer.
2: Great. So our summer camp, it is from 6 to 6, and it is impactful. We have breakfast, lunch, and snack for them, and then they do reading, writing, and math every day. We want to make sure they do not have summer brain when they return back to school. We go swimming, skating, bowling, horseback riding, and they get the arts in, so we have a major production when the summer is over.
1: You getting me excited now. I'm going to have to sit my turn there. Let me ask you this. As speaking to all the young people out there who are riding in their cars right now, what is something that you can say that, you know, really drawn you and kept you intrigued at Jewel House Academy?
3: What kept me intrigued is that in normal schools, the teachers just give you the book and they just tell you to do the work. But at this school, they teach you one-on-one and, like, they make sure that you know it before you move on to the next thing.
1: Got it. And they make it fun.
3: Like, they make games out of it.
1: Yeah.
3: Prizes. Yeah.
1: So, Jewel, can you talk a little bit about the scholarships that you guys offer?
2: So, we'll have auditions. You can go on our website, Camp Jewel House, and that's Jewel with two L's, .org. And you can apply. And then there's a dance scholarship. So we have scholarships in film. We have scholarships in chorus and visual arts as well as fashion design. And this up and coming year, we're really excited. Big Boy, I think I can go ahead and say it. Big Boy is opening up Uncle Moody Studios right in our facility.
1: And so
2: we'll be able to offer sound engineering and various things, production within the studio.
1: Love it. Big Boy as an Outkast. Big Boy.
2: Big Boy.
1: ATL Zone. We want to be clear,
2: absolutely,
1: y'all. On the campus. On the campus of Camp Jewel House Academy. Again, if you would like to reach out to them, you can call 678-420-8498. And again, the website is campjewelhouse.org. And that's Jewel with two L's. Please put the other L on there, too. So that. Make sure you do that. Thank you, ladies, so much. Ayana and Jewel, it was a pleasure. Thank you.
2: Thank you.
3: Thank you. Just in case.
0: case you didn't know. Hey family, Willie Mo Jr. here.
4: And your boy D Stone.
0: Tuesday is about trusting God.
4: Yeah, the power of agreement is real. This has become one of, I guess it's everybody's favorite day of the week.
0: Yeah, Tuesday's one of my favorite days.
4: Mm-hmm.
0: I can't speak for the entire Flat Out family, but I'm trusting God for some things.
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0: Indeed. So if you're trusting God for some things, make sure that you tune in next time to the Willie Mo Jr. Show. Flat Out.
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0: Journeys. 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
4: 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I was sideswiped on my side, and it knocked me over to the next lane. I was terrified. I was scared and stressed because I was pregnant and I had to make sure that my baby was okay. I heard about my 25% lawyer on the radio, and as soon as we called him, we explained what happened, and my 25% lawyer was on our side. I've been in an accident before and I knew I didn't want things to go the way that it went with my last lawyer. The last lawyer took way more than expected. They went home with more than me. My 25% lawyer made sure they got me that bag. The 25% was really 25%. It made a huge difference in my case. I have a new child bringing the world. I need to go to work. I can't miss work. So my 25% lawyer made sure that I was compensated for my days missed off work and all of my medical bills. And above all, everything else, my family and my baby are safe. Thank you, my 25% lawyer, for making a difference and showing me what a real lawyer is about. If you're ever involved in an accident, my 25% lawyer are the ones you need to hit up first. The details are thorough and they were very quick with getting you that bag.
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This is Ja'Kalyn Carr's Family Affair. Family, in just a few moments, I've got our corporate prayer coming up, so make sure you keep it locked right here. It's Praise.

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0: 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It is Ja'Kayla Garr's Family Affair. Family, it has been a beautiful, grateful Wednesday. However, we cannot leave without doing our corporate prayer. So from wherever you are, just extend your faith. Father God, in the name of Jesus, I thank you and I honor you for my brothers and sisters who have tuned in and who are tuned in right now. I thank you for your word that you've released over us through Kelante Gavin. I thank you, Jesus, that you are causing your people to experience your glory and your presence in ways that we cannot even explain. We give you glory for what you're doing, and we thank you that we would testify. In Jesus' name I pray. We all say together, family, amen. Thank you so much for tuning in, family. This is Ja'Kayla Garr's Family Affair. Don't forget to follow your girl on Twitter, Instagram, Facebook, YouTube, TikTok. It's all under my name, at Ja'Kayla Garr. That's Ja'Kayla Garr with the blue check mark. If it doesn't have the blue check mark, family, you already know it is not me, all right? Make sure you go and you support that new single by Kelante Gavin. And also, family, the Willie Moore Jr. Show is coming up next at 3. I got another weather check-in for you. Don't you go anywhere. And don't forget, it is still your winning season. And God is about to make history in your life again. It's time for Breakthrough, y'all. This is Praise.
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13: Hey, this is Indy, and I'm a real client of my 25% lawyer. I was sideswiped on my side, and they knocked me over to the next lane. I was terrified. I was scared and stressed because I was pregnant, and I had to make sure that my baby was okay. I heard about my 25% lawyer on the radio, and as soon as we called them, we explained what happened, and my 25% lawyer was on our side. I've been in an accident before, and I knew I didn't want things to go the way that it went with my last lawyer. The last lawyer took way more than expected. They went home with more than me. My 25% lawyer made sure they got me that bag. The 25% was really 25%. It made a huge difference in my case. I have a new child bringing to the world. I need to go to work. I can't miss work. 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

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This is Jacalyn Carr's Family Affair. Family, coming up in just a few moments, I'm going to do the final weather check-in of the show. So you want to make sure you stick close by for that so you can be informed. Keep it locked right here at Spray.

0: 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This is Ja'Kalyn Carr's Family Affair. Family, let's check in with the 11 Alive Storm Trackers. How's it looking out there?
1: I'm Jessamyn Neal, meteorologist for 11 Alive News. There will be plenty of sunshine this afternoon. Slightly warmer today. Look for highs to be around 81 degrees. A dry cold front will move through the area, which will drop our temperatures a few degrees for tomorrow. Highs on Thursday will only reach the 70s. We'll hold on to the sunshine Thursday and will remain dry for the rest of the week and through the weekend as those temperatures will really start to warm up. We're going to see highs getting closer to the 90-degree mark by Sunday. I'm meteorologist Jesse McNeil for 11 Live Weather Impact Team. Enjoy today.
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8: 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I was terrified. I was scared and stressed because I was pregnant and I had to make sure that my baby was okay. I heard about my 25% lawyer on the radio and as soon as we called him, we explained what happened and my 25% lawyer was on our side. 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The last lawyer took way more than expected. They went home with more than me. My 25% lawyer made sure they got me that bag. The 25% was really 25%. It made a huge difference in my case. I have a new child bringing to the world. I need to go to work. I can't miss work. So my 25% lawyer made sure that I was compensated for my days missed off work and all of my medical bills. 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The details are thorough and they were very quick with getting you that bag.
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11: 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Lives flipped upside down in an instant. 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
3: Come in.
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0: morning.
1: That what?
0: Victory.
1: I'm a praise and worship leader. That what?
2: You did sound real praise and worshipy right there. Major love to all my praise and worship leaders. Family, is there an opportunity right now for you to shout out your boo? Yes. Because it's Relationship Wednesday. You're on the line with Willie Mo Jr. What's your name? Where you calling from?
3: Hey, praise the Lord, Willie Mo D. Stone. I thank you for letting me through. I want to shout out my boo, Lindsay Price. We've been married 5 years. It's our grace year this year. Next week on Friday, the 22nd, we'll be celebrating 5 years.
1: Come on,
2: man, congratulations,
1: years?
2: Bro.
3: Amen.
2: Indeed, proud of
3: you. The glory.
2: Indeed. You on the line with Willie Mo Jr. What's your name? Where you calling from?
4: My name is Sonya McNeil, calling from the big town of Dunn, North Carolina.
2: Good stuff.
4: And I want to shout out my boo of 51 years.
1: What?
4: Donnell McNeil.
2: What's his name?
4: Donnell.
2: Donnell McNeil.
4: Yes.
2: 51 years.
4: 51 years, yes.
2: Girl, you a keep him.
4: I know, right?
2: Look, hey, my mama done been married for 53 years. We was just at the doctor's office.
4: Now.
2: They said, how long you been married? She's like, we've been married 53 years. I keep them. I was at the whole doctor's office all that.
4: Right.
2: Indeed. Thank you for checking in. Congratulations to you both.
4: All right. You're welcome. Thank you.
2: God bless you. Hey, you on the line with Willie Mo Jr. What's your name? Where you calling from?
5: My name is Wayman. I'm calling from Virginia Beach. Want to do a shout out to my beautiful, wonderful, virtuous wife, Cynthia Hoffler Smith, and a shout out to my pastor and his wife, Primus Page and Latanya Page. She brought the word on Mother's Day, and I thank God for being in Virginia Beach. If you want to come down, come visit First Baptist Church, Lavender Point.
2: How long y'all been married? How long you been married?
5: We've been married a hot going on 6 weeks.
2: I knew it was early. All them adjectives you gave. My sweet, beautiful, anointed and appointed queen of God.
1: Yeah. You sound brand new, sir.
2: No, you sound brand new. Hit me back in 6 months. Let me know how it goes. Don't play. I declare blessings over your life.
1: Come on.
2: It's going to be blessed. I love you, brother. Thank you for checking in.
5: God bless you.
2: Indeed. Bye-bye. Hey, man of God has so many adjectives on that. 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Family, when we come back, more music, more fun's on the way. It's the Willie Mo Jr. Show. Flat out.
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0: volume still shut down on I-20, the West Freeway, with an accident westbound at Thornton Road. Traffic remains heavy back past 285, the West Side Perimeter. 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Be a part of it. I'm Oatmeek Johnson for the Willie Moore Jr. Show. 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
1: I want to be all yours.
0: Kiara Shear Kelly, Anthony Brown.
1: I want to be all yours. You know when the pastor be like, I want to be
0: hallelujah
1: all yours.
2: Chop it up.
0: Pastor Wilson, do you do that? Do you?
2: No.
0: Do you have to enunciate strong?
2: I don't know. You know, we don't see ourselves.
0: So hallelujah.
2: You have to ask one of my members.
0: At Elevate, ATL.
1: That's so good.
0: About that life.
2: Hallelujah. You like that?
0: About that life. I love
3: you need merch.
0: Family, listen, it is Relationship Wednesday. Traditionally, the White Stone and I would do we will expound on what Dr. Tart said about this time. However, today we're asking the age-old question, how long does it take for a man to say, this is my wife? Mm-hmm. People from the North, South, East, and the West, they've checked in and gave us some amazing testimony. Some people said 10 minutes.
2: My God.
0: Some people said 6 months. Others said a year. Dwight, let's talk about this.
1: Yeah, I just think everybody's talking crazy today.
2: Yes.
0: You think it's crazy?
1: Listen, and don't get it twisted. I love the Flat Out family. I love our listeners, and I want to encourage you to call in and speak your truth, okay? But I don't advise anybody to get married as quick as some of these jokers got married today. And I'm not saying that it didn't work.
0: How long should it take in your opinion?
1: I say you should spend at least a year together.
0: Is that shacking or just being together?
1: No, not shacking. I'm not encouraging you to live with anybody.
0: I was about to say.
1: No, I'm saying get to know them. I think people act different in different times of the year.
2: Hello.
1: Like some women are very different in the summer than they are in the winter.
0: Pastor Wilson, let's talk about it. You said men are different too.
2: Men are different too. First of all, I don't think anybody should get married 6 months or a year.
3: Oh, wow.
2: And you talking to somebody who got married in a year.
3: Ooh.
2: Right? I think that you need to, one, like Dwight said, see them in each season, but have you guys even had an argument yet?
1: That part!
2: Come on. Have we even had an opportunity to see if we disagree respectfully? Right? Are we going to bed not talking? Right? And how long are we not talking? Do you stonewall when you get mad? Right? Do you like to win?
0: Don't look over here.
1: Shots fired. Do you like to win? It's diabolical.
3: Direct shot.
1: No, this is so good.
0: So here's the question that I want to ask you two, amazing married person, divorced person.
1: Mm-hmm.
0: Is there a way to still win? Does God speak to you and say, this is your wife, this is your husband?
3: Mm.
0: And then do you just be obedient quickly? Is there a trial run that needs to be there? Because I've heard people say, I heard the Lord say that was my wife. And they're winning. And it didn't take a year, didn't take 6 months, didn't take 3 months. They were like, yo, I felt the Lord and I just did what I had to do.
1: So I love that you said that. But what I didn't hear today at all on any of the calls is people that wanted to invest in friendship. When I met my wife, I was invested in the friendship. How far can this friendship go? And for how long? And we were just best friends for years. And then she fooled around one day and said, I love you. And I was like,
0: Hold on, Paul. You didn't say I love you too. You just like
2: crazy.
0: I thought so.
2: You know what? You're part of the problem too, Dwight.
3: My God.
2: Both of you are the problem.
1: No, because I said. But wait.
0: Hold on, it's not ego.
3: It is.
1: No, I was hurt. I was hurt, and I wasn't ready to fall in love with anybody. But I knew what I was feeling, but I didn't know what that feeling was because I had been displaced.
2: Okay. Displaced.
0: Shout out to Canada. He's actually from Canada.
2: Hey, yep. We can tell.
0: Said he was displaced.
1: I was displaced from love. So, displaced, you know, but we have it now and we're 20 years in. So, trust
2: beautiful,
1: me.
2: Beautiful.
1: Take your time.
2: Take your time.
0: So, do you believe in this age-old thing that God spoke to me and this is my wife, this is my husband, so I'm moving towards it?
2: Yeah. You know, that's a loaded question because God spoke to me about my marriage.
1: Oh, wow.
2: Right? So I think that it just becomes a thing. People forget that there's human participation.
3: Ooh,
2: right? We get so spooky. We get so sha-la-la-la-la that we don't realize that there's human participation. Right? There's chemistry. Right? There is conflict resolution. Do you have interpersonal issues? Right? There are certain things that you have to realize. And not just for the other person. Do you see you?
0: Yeah.
2: Right? Because we have, for our partner, everything that they aren't and need to be. And we just think we're perfect and we're not, right? And so it's really, I feel like it takes some time. You have to first go through premarital counseling. I know we
1: Come
2: don't.
1: On!
2: Yeah. We don't push that.
0: Shout out to premarital.
2: Yeah, yeah.
0: It's happening.
2: Yeah, yeah, yeah.
0: It's happening.
2: Yeah.
0: That's good.
2: Okay. Yep.
0: Yeah. So shout out to Pastor Tiffany Wilson.
1: Yo.
0: That's the voice you're hearing. Anissa, she's in the house. And Anissa, okay, so age old thing that they taught me early in radio. Everybody has a title. So we have to go with Anissa. The shooter right now.
2: Yay.
1: Yeah. Anissa the shooter.
0: Anissa the shooter. Jalen, the associate producer.
1: Yeah.
0: And then Dwight Stone, the Canadian.
1: Yeah, I like that.
0: Is that right?
1: I'm not.
0: Because you keep wearing Toronto stuff.
1: I will wear Toronto every day if I can, because I always want to remember where I'm from, and I always want to remember what an awesome opportunity this is. Because we had no gospel stations in Canada.
2: Really?
0: Oh,
1: and we still
2: so
1: have
2: sentimental.
1: None. And we still
2: so
1: have none. So I am honored to serve in America.
2: That's
0: so you kind of like the Underground Railroad for Canada for gospel.
1: Yes.
0: So your name will go up like Harriet Tubman, like Lord, you setting the captives free. I'm so proud of you, bro.
1: Yeah, okay.
0: Hallelujah.
1: So 1-877-845-7747. If you know how long it should take for a man to settle down with you, ladies or fellas, we would love to hear your calls today. 1-877-345-7747 right here.
2: Oh, go.
1: On the Willie Moore
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0: 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Flat out.
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5: This is the Daily Play with Joy Taylor. LeBron led the Lakers to a first-round win over the Rockets before getting swept by OKC. King James far outperformed the expectations we had for a 40-plus-year-old in a league where the average age is just over 26. I don't really have a hot take here. I don't know if LeBron is going to play again next season. He is certainly good enough to play on almost any team. But I do think we should all take a moment to appreciate what a kid from Akron, Ohio has been able to accomplish, in my opinion, the greatest superstar that we have ever seen. Whether it was the Cavs, the Heat, or the Lakers, he has delivered entertainment and an example of excellence in the NBA. We don't know if this will be his last season, but we'll find out soon. 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
9: This is Senator Reverend Raphael Warnock. As a senator and a pastor, I believe that a vote is a kind of prayer for the world we desire for ourselves and our children. That's why we cannot allow Donald Trump to steal our elections. And that's why I'm voting for Miracle Rankin and Jen Jordan for Georgia Supreme Court. With Trump trying to steal elections, and corporations getting more powerful, we need Miracle and Jen fighting for us. Election Day is Tuesday, May 19th, and you can vote early through May 15th. This is Senator Reverend Raphael Warnock asking you to join me in voting for Miracle Rankin and Jen Jordan for Georgia Supreme Court.
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11: How's traffic out there?
12: 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The countdown to 5 o'clock is so on this afternoon and all this gorgeous hot weather. A town is trying.

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10: 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Re-elect Senator Donzella James.
12: This message was paid for by the Donzella James Senate campaign.
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11: This is Senator Reverend Raphael Warnock. As a senator and a pastor, I believe that a vote is a kind of prayer for the world we desire for ourselves and our children. That's why we cannot allow Donald Trump to steal our elections. And that's why I'm voting for Miracle Rankin and Jen Jordan for Georgia Supreme Court. With Trump trying to steal elections and corporations getting more powerful, we need Miracle and Jen fighting for us. 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
16: How's traffic out there?
17: Hey there, Willie Mo. Looks like we're driving through an abundance of sunshine around the Metro 8 times afternoon. I'm not complaining. 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I will complain about this construction on the top end. Backing things up, though, it's eastbound at 285 Ashford Dunwoody Road. Traveling your way.

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1: And I am so honored to do this for you every day. 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And thank you for telling other people about the mix too. I appreciate that. But I ain't gonna hold you. Sharina Cole's coming back. Your brother Willie Moore Jr. is coming back with a motivational moment. And you know I gotta say it. Jesus coming back. Right here, it's the Willie Moore Jr. Show. 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
11: This is Senator Reverend Raphael Warnock. As a senator and a pastor, I believe that a vote is a kind of prayer for the world we desire for ourselves and our children. That's why we cannot allow Donald Trump to steal our elections. And that's why I'm voting for Miracle Rankin and Jen Jordan for Georgia Supreme Court. With Trump trying to steal elections and corporations getting more powerful, we need Miracle and Jen fighting for us. Election Day is Tuesday, May 19th, and you can vote early through May 15th. This is Senator Reverend Raphael Warnock asking you to join me in voting for Miracle Rankin and Jen Jordan

0: for Georgia Supreme Court.
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14: 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Still a very busy drive as we travel through this gorgeous weather and take this sunset commute home tonight. It's traffic report.

0: good news, the wreck is gone. Westbound to 285 at Jonesboro Road, so you are picking up speed towards Conley. 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

0: number one. Congratulations are in order for twin sisters Tia and Jasmine Chris. They're seniors at Cheney University, the HBCU, and they're readying themselves to graduate as valedictorian and salutatorian of the school. The sisters graduated May 9th with Tia earning valedictorian and Jasmine as the salutatorian. And Tia and Jasmine previously attended Philadelphia High School for Girls and say their parents taught them discipline and to strive for excellence. You know, I gotta start things off on a positive note. Shout out to both of these young ladies. It is very difficult to not only go to school and be focused, but to come out on top of your class. And so much love to Tia and Jasmine Chris, and wishing them so much success moving forward. Number two, President Trump thinks Immigration and Customs Enforcement, aka ICE, needs a new name. Want to hear it? Here it goes. Drum roll, please. National Immigration and Customs Enforcement, or NICE. Trump raised the idea repeatedly on social media and in interviews, and he thinks the NICER acronym, you like that wordplay, would be a good fit for the agency. But the gag is, we still don't know if the proposed change will move forward in the form of an executive order or whether it will just be a nice thought. The idea to change the name of ICE would require an act of Congress, not simply an executive order. It's important to note that. And I'm sure we'll have an answer soon, because we like to focus on things that really don't matter right now. Number three, news out of the NBA, and sadly, it's not good. The basketball world is mourning two losses yesterday, the first being Jason Collins, who ultimately became a pioneer for inclusion and an ambassador for the league. He died at the age of 47, sadly, after battling an aggressive form of brain cancer. And respectively, tributes and memorials are pouring in for Memphis Grizzlies forward Brandon Clark after his team and agency announced his sudden passing, and he was only 29 years old. Now, no cause of death has been released, although several media outlets are reporting that law enforcement sources say Clark was found dead Monday in a San Fernandino Valley home. Recent law enforcement reports also say drug paraphernalia was found at the scene, and Clark's death is being investigated as a possible overdose. Either way, these are super, super sad and even tragic stories in many respects. Both of these men were young, Jason Collins being 47 years old and Brandon Clark being 29 years old. So much life ahead of them. Our condolences just go out to their family, their friends, their colleagues, their teammates, their business partners, any and everyone who loved them and cared for them. And we'll certainly, again, be keeping them in mind and praying for all of those who've been impacted by their losses here at the Willie Mo Jr. Show. But let's have a conversation about it on social media. The basketball world lost two giants yesterday, Jason Collins and Brandon Clark. Want to chat about that? We can. Or if you want to weigh in on President Donald Trump thinking that Immigration and Customs Enforcement, aka ICE, needs a new name, and he thinks it should be with the acronym NICE. Okay, I guess. Want to chat about that? We can. Or if you want to weigh in and offer congratulations to twin sisters Tia and Jasmine Chris. They're seniors at Cheney University, and they're getting ready, or I should say they've already graduated as valedictorian and salutatorian of that school. Want to chat about these things or anything else, hit me up Instagram and or X, formerly known as Twitter. The handle is at @Sharie_Nicole, @SHARI_NYCOLE.
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15: Temperatures are going to cool down just a little bit again tomorrow, with high temperatures back to the mid-70s at about 76 degrees, but it's going to be mostly sunny. We're back to the 80s, though, on Friday, right at 80 degrees, still with mostly sunny skies. Then getting hotter for the weekend, 87 for a high Saturday with partly cloudy conditions. Also partly cloudy Sunday, but we're up to 89 degrees. We expect to hold at 89 on Monday, and then mid to upper 80s on Tuesday and Wednesday. And both of those days have a low rain chance at only about 20%. So until then, we're staying dry and getting hotter. Get weather anytime on Weather Impact 24/7. 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I'm Chief Meteorologist Chris Holcomb.
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1: Spirit-led show.
0: Man, you see what the Lord did. Mm-hmm. Indeed.
1: What'd you learn today, Willie?
0: Man, you know what I learned today? I learned that I'm going to have to get on down the road. You know what that mean? If we gonna say I do, we better hurry up and say I do. Cause if I wanna put 30 years on the board, then I'm gonna have to hurry up.
1: You know what? You might be the only person that
0: that's
1: I know.
0: That's what I took from
1: you're
0: the show.
1: You're competitive in every area of your life, including love.
0: What I
1: you said,
0: you,
1: I wanna be, I wanna have 30 years.
0: Pastor, you
1: I
0: want to
1: be married 30
0: on
1: years.
0: On the phone, I said, I like to win. Remember I told you?
2: Yeah, we got to work on that before you get down the road.
1: Thank you.
2: Because that's gonna be a block in the road. Hold on.
0: Okay.
2: You can't win every time. Sometimes you got to let someone else win.
0: All right. Praise the Lord.
1: That man going to be like,
0: Pastor.
1: We did it. That's how old you gonna be. We did it, baby. She's gonna be like, what you talking about?
0: I'm 77. We've been married for 30 years. You know I had a wife. What was her name?
1: At
0: 77. Like, no disrespect to her, but 77. She didn't fathom it.
1: Listen, Willie's trying to get down the road. We want you to get down the road with Christ.
0: Come on.
1: Amen.
0: So
1: if you want to be a part of this amazing family, Willie, I need you to lift your hand and say, Lord God.
0: Lord God.
1: I repent. For every part of me.
0: For every part of me. That's not like you.
1: Thank you for dying for my sins.
0: Thank you for dying for my sins.
1: Thank you for being the Lord of my life.
0: And thank you for being the Lord of my life.
1: And because of your sacrifice.
0: Because of your sacrifice.
1: And because of my belief.
0: I am saved.
1: And happy.
0: And
1: around here, we like to say, you say, baby!
0: Family, if you said that for the first time, can I tell you that I'm so grateful that you took the time to acknowledge your belief in Jesus Christ. Here's the thing. We smile. We have a lot of fun. But more importantly, man, we really love the Lord. Here's the thing. Nobody can really tell you how your walk is supposed to look besides Holy Spirit. He'll guide you. He'll show you. He may have you do some things that to the rest of the world, they're like, man, are you crazy? I dare you to be peculiar and watch God show up big in your life. If you said that prayer for the first time, text me 314-470-8514. We'll see you tomorrow. Thank God Thursday is on the way. Stick around. It's the Willie Mo Jr. Show. Flat out.
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0: 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Flat out.
12: Hey there, Will and Moe. What's happening, Packers? 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

Freeway. Also be aware of stalled motors. If you're heading towards the south side, stop on I-75 at Cleveland Avenue. And a busy ride remains as you move through the north side of town, mostly on Georgia 400. Since stop-and-go traffic leaving Glen Ridge, getting past

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14: Really, really need to discuss, because, you know, we see a lot of medical professionals and doctors who just become annoyed by being questioned and so many questions with their patients, right? But on the other hand, you have patients that are trying to take care of themselves before they get sick, preventable care, and they're getting familiar with their biology, and they kind of bring a lot of information to the table. You know, they looking at TikTok and WebMD. 1-877-345-7747. Have we gotten to the point where we can find a balance between, you know, the communication and the bedside manners of a doctor, and then as well the respect that patients should have for the expertise of their doctor? We're having this discussion. I want you to speak to it, okay? 1-877-345-7747. Coming up.
15: Oh, God, once again, we come into your with expectancy in our hearts. God, we know you're going to bless us. So we lift our hands in the sanctuary.